0: tu ne me reveux, ne pas.
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2: Father, God of Abraham, Isaac, and Jacob, we're here in this place tonight, a city that you have established by your own design and your own desire. And we've come up from the nations of the world and from all over this land to worship you in spirit and in truth. And so we boldly come into your presence now to glorify and magnify you from this place. Be pleased with our offering and with our hearts. B'Shem Yeshua, in the name of Jesus, our Messiah. Amen.

Wonderful one, we give you praise. Lift your voice and magnify the Lord. 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Psalm 122, it says, pray for the peace of Jerusalem. They shall prosper who love thee. 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
2: Exactly. Because yes. Lately, I don't know what it is, girl. I'm just not having it with the men. Like, they're not satisfying me.
1: They're not doing it for me. There's like, no effort.
2: Low effort, no stamina.
1: No nothing.
2: Skinny. It's not long. Like, baby, no. Skinny, scrawny. Like, no.
1: Yeah,
2: not doing this
1: where's
2: this year.
1: The effort at, you know?
2: I just, I can't.
1: Mm-mm. Mm-mm.

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